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Yeah. 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
4: 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Yeah.

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That's when I knew that your heart was scarring. 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
1: It's set to be a hot weekend across the UK, with temperatures expected to be hotter than the Seychelles in some areas, as amber and yellow heat health alerts active across the country. Over two-thirds of us will be hitting the roads at some point. Gareth Jones on the AA says it's important to be prepared before setting off.
2: We all know that the fuel prices are sky high at the moment, so if you can save a bit by coming off the motorway and the main routes and just taking a little bit of a diversion, you may find that petrol is a little bit cheaper on these quieter roads rather than on the main road.
1: Campaigning will continue in Makerfield this weekend before the by-election next month. Greater Manchester Mayor Andy Burnham, who's tipped as a challenger for the Prime Minister job, launched his campaign yesterday. Candidates from the Conservatives, Lib Dems, Reform UK, Restore Britain and the monster-raving Looney Party will also run. And Middlesbrough will face Hull City in the Championship playoff final after Southampton admitted to spying on their opponents in training. For Radio News Hub, I'm Lucy Gorman-Lee.
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1: That is a great song. That really is, isn't it? Come on. Oh, hey, yeah, I agree.

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1: It could be hotter than the Seychelles in the UK today. The Met Office say yesterday was the hottest day of the year so far. It means over two-thirds of us are expected to hit the roads for bank holiday getaways. Gareth Jones from the AA says it's important to be prepared.
2: We recommend people take about 10 minutes just to check over their car, and we use the flower analogy, which is fuel, lights, oil, water, electrics and rubber. So a few quick checks can prevent those avoidable breakdowns, especially when you're carrying extra passengers.
1: The World Health Organization say the Ebola outbreak in the Democratic Republic of Congo is spreading rapidly. The agency's director says the illness poses a very high risk at the national level, but says the risk of spread remains low globally. And Hull City and Middlesbrough will battle it out to be in the Premier League next season. The game's been outshined, though, by Spygate after Southampton were expelled from taking part for spying on their opponent's training session. That's the latest from Radio News Hub. I'm Lucy Gorman-Lee.
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1: Sound Breakfast. Well, good morning, good morning. How are you doing on this Saturday? It is a Saturday morning, and it's just not any Saturday morning. It is a bank holiday special.
2: Not another one?
1: Yes, another one, Brenda. Brenda. Good old Brenda from Bristol. Brenda, where did that come from? Oh!

0: Now, hold heart-beating Ellie Goulding there and hold back the river. Right, let's have a look at the weather, shall we, and see what the weather, as everybody's talking about at the moment, isn't it? The weather. Is it hot or is it not? Of course it's hot. What lovely times.
1: 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City Sound. Weather.
2: Some light rain in the northwest and low cloud in the southwest. Otherwise, very warm for many, especially in the southeast. A high of 29 degrees Celsius.
0: Wonderful. There's the weather. That's what we like. Sets us up for this bank holiday weekend. And yes, it is a bank holiday weekend. How exciting. And of course, today, 23rd of May, it is, would you believe it, National Lucky Penny Day. What about that? See a penny, pick it up. All day long, you'll have good luck. National Lucky Penny Day. Who'd have thought it? Oh, 8:14.

0: 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The Sports Roundup.
1: England boss Thomas Tuchel has paid tribute to Pep Guardiola. The Man City manager will step down after 10 years at the club tomorrow. Tuchel says he's a one-off.
2: He made a big revolution with the way he played at Barcelona, and then he put everything upside down in the German league, and then he comes here and crushes every record, so it's just outstanding.
1: Attention turns to Wembley this afternoon for the Championship playoff. Southampton were kicked out of the competition on Wednesday after spying on their opponents. Hull City's Lewis Coyle says despite the last-minute dramas, they're ready for the challenge.
3: We're all professionals, of course, you know what's going on, and there was always a possibility of a fixture change. So, yeah, the staff have been fantastic with us. The boys have all bought in, and we've played this team twice this season. We're fully prepared, just more excited than anything.
1: Meanwhile, Middlesbrough's head coach Kim Hellberg, who was only told his team will be playing in the final 3 days ago, said it's been a tough week.
4: It's been a crazy time, been a lot of emotions, and I'm very happy to be here.
1: Kickoffs at 3:30.
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1: Time to brush up on your performance skills with Chelmsford Theatre's series of musical theatre workshops suitable for budding performers from the ages of 5 through to 16. Take part in some high-energy warm-ups, dance-based games, and learn the lyrics to some songs. Pair it with funky dance routines, and there you have it. You have got a full musical theatre routine. For those younger people in our lives, come along and see the adventures of the deliciously smelling gingerbread men, who will find his feet and set off on the journey of a lifetime on the 30th and 31st of May. A few dates of the musical theatre workshops. On the 26th, it's from 6 to 10-year-olds, 11 to 16-year-olds on the 26th as well. On the 27th, it's the Grease workshop from the 6th to the 10th. On the 28th, you will find the Frozen workshop, Mona and Disney Dance Party. Coming up during the month of May, Paul Young, Live Symphonies, Matt Ford, Dazzling Diamonds, Mum's Comedy Night Out on the 22nd as well. Holmes and Watson, The Curious Case of the Masked Magician. 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
0: 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All the hits. Yesterday, today, and the home of local unsigned acts. 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

0: 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Weather.
1: Some light rain in the northwest and low cloud in the southwest. Otherwise, very warm for many, especially in the southeast. A high of 29 degrees Celsius.
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1: It's said to be a hot weekend across the UK, with temperatures expected to be warmer than the Seychelles in some areas. Yesterday was the hottest day of the year so far. Well, research shows that over two-thirds of us will be hitting the roads at some point over the bank holiday weekend to enjoy it. Now, as Jones from the AA says, it's important to be prepared.
2: Make sure you've got enough petrol or diesel, or if you're driving an EV, make sure you've got enough charge for the journey. We all know that the fuel prices are sky high at the moment, so if you can save a bit by coming off the motorway and the main routes and just taking a little bit of a diversion, you may find that petrol is a little bit cheaper on the quieter roads rather than on the main road.
1: At least 80 people have been killed after a gas explosion at a coal mine in China. State media say that dozens are believed to be trapped underground the Liu Shenyu mine in Changzi City after the incident last night. And 20,000 community gardens will benefit from charity funding to boost climate action. That's the latest from Radio News Hub. I'm Lucy Gorman-Lee.
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Well, that's the first hour out the way. Well, look at that. Don't time fly when you're having fun. 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What are you up to today? Are you going to get yourself ready for tonight? Get out and party. 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
2: Some light rain in the northwest and low cloud in the southwest. Otherwise, very warm for many, especially in the southeast. A high of 29 degrees Celsius.
3: Right, there you go. That was your weather. Don't forget, coming up after me today, we are here non-stop 24/7, 7 days a week, 24 hours a day. We have got Emmeline. She's up from 10 till midday with those hot hits. After Emmeline, you've got midday till 2. You've got the Saturday lunch with Roger Cutting. And then 2 till 4, Sam Jenkins. If you're a bunch of girls and you're out there listening, wonderful. Are you going to have fun? I hope so. It's what life's all about, isn't it? 9:16 is a little bit of Cyndi Lauper.

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1: England boss Thomas Tuchel has paid tribute to Pep Guardiola. The Man City manager will step down after 10 years at the club tomorrow. Tuchel says he's a one-off.
2: He made a big revolution with the way he played at Barcelona, and then he put everything upside down in the German league, and then he comes here and crushes every record, so it's just outstanding.
1: Attention turns to Wembley this afternoon for the Championship playoff. Southampton were kicked out of the competition on Wednesday after spying on their opponents. Hull City's Lewis Coyle says despite the last-minute dramas, they're ready for the challenge.
3: We're all professionals, of course, you know what's going on, and there's always a possibility of a fixture change. So, yeah, the staff have been fantastic with us. The boys have all bought in, and we've played this team twice this season. We're fully prepared, just more excited than anything.
1: Meanwhile, Middlesbrough's head coach Kim Hellberg, who was only told his team would be playing in the final 3 days ago, said it's been a tough week.
4: It's been a crazy time, been a lot of emotions, and I'm very happy to be here.
1: Kickoffs at 3:30.
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4: Time to brush up on your performance skills with Chelmsford Theatre's series of musical theatre workshops suitable for budding performers from the ages of 5 through to 16. Take part in some high-energy warm-ups, dance-based games and learn the lyrics to some songs. Pair it with funky dance routines and there you have it, you have got a full musical theatre routine. For those younger people in our lives, come along and see the adventures of the deliciously smelling gingerbread men, who will find his feet and set off on the journey of a lifetime on the 30th and 31st of May. A few dates of the musical theatre workshops. On the 26th, it's from 6 to 10-year-olds, 11 to 16-year-olds on the 26th as well. On the 27th, it's the Grease workshop from the 6th to the 10th. On the 28th, you will find the Frozen Workshop, Mona and Disney Dance Party. Coming up during the month of May, Paul Young, Live Symphonies, Matt Ford, Dazzling Diamonds, Mum's Comedy Night Out on the 22nd as well. Holmes and Watson, The Curious Case of the Masked Magician. That's what's happening at Chelmsford Theatre.
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2: Hi, this is Paul Dupree, and here's our local artist record of the week for this week. Mid-Essex indie four-piece Grebo's music has been played on BBC Introducing and Radio 1. They have played concerts across the country and last month in Paris, but the band say nothing beats playing to a local crowd. A new album is expected in September, but in the meantime, this is their latest single, Cheetah.
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3: Some light rain in the northwest and low cloud in the southwest. Otherwise, very warm for many, especially in the southeast. A high of 29 degrees.

0: Bit of a blast from the past there. Bit of Joan Armour trading. And as I said earlier, it is a bank holiday weekend. I'm sure you've got plenty of plans booked.
1: You're joking. Not another one?
0: Yes, another one, Brenda. She won't stop going on about that, will she? Meanwhile, Kaiser Chiefs, as we come up to 9:46 on this Saturday morning. Hopefully you've got some good things planned for this weekend. But whatever you're doing, keep us with you. City Sound, we are your local DAB station for Chelmsford. 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
1: Well, that's about it from me. But don't forget, Emmeline is up from 10. She's up next with those hot hits on this hot bank holiday weekend. I'm back next Thursday. So until then, stay tuned and remember, don't give up on a good thing. That's us.

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1: The hottest day of the year so far, temperatures could reach 30 degrees Celsius in some parts of the UK. The Met Office say it could be hotter than the Seychelles. It's expected to be the busiest bank holiday weekend on the roads in 2 years. Simon Williams from the RAC says it's important to take 10 minutes to do some checks.
2: Make sure you've got plenty of water for your trip. Make sure that you've got plenty of entertainment for travelling with young children. Also, a fully charged mobile phone and a power bank to keep you in touch if you find yourself at the side of the road. And, you know, it's always good to have an umbrella, warm clothes, just in case there's a sudden change in the weather.
1: A gas explosion at a coal mine in China has left over 80 people dead. Chinese media say it happened last night at the Liu Shenyu mine in Changzi City, and dozens are believed to be trapped underground. And more than 70,000 river barriers in the UK have been mapped, with conservationists warning they're a huge problem for wildlife and pollution. That's the latest from Radio News Hub. I'm Lucy Gorman-Lee.
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0: Chapel Roan, The Giver, kicking off the bank holiday weekend hot hits and takes with a bang. I am in the mood to boogie. You're with Emmeline, and I'm feeling good. How are you feeling? Are you feeling good? I hope you're feeling good. It's the bank holiday weekend, so why aren't you feeling good if not? But we've got a show full of hot hits. We've got a show with a great hot take, and I am super excited to hear whether you agree or disagree. But before all of that, before we get into that, let's put Some Ordinary by Alex Warren here on City Sound.
1: They say

Ariana Grande with Twilight Zone on City Sound, and that is from her newest album out, which isn't very new because it came out in 2024, Eternal Sunshine. However, she has announced that she's going to have a new album coming out, and it's called Petal, which I think is absolutely such a cute name. Absolutely love it. I'm very excited to hear this album because I did really enjoy Eternal Sunshine. However, I'm very, very jealous because she's going on tour. And if you were able to get the Eternal Sunshine tour tickets, she did say that apparently she will also be performing songs from that new album called Petal coming out in July. So you're getting two tours for the price of one. And I just think I'm very, very jealous of all of the Ariana Grande fans who were able to get it, because I was in line. I saw the tickets for those, the prices for those tickets, and I said, no, thank you. I said, no, thank you, Mrs. Grande. I can't afford that. But now I'm very jealous because, you know, using that girl math, you paid X amount for two tours. It's a win-win, isn't it? So my mistake for not biting the bullet and getting those tour tickets.

Wednesday if you want to dance, Miles Smith on City Sound. And one thing I love to do is I love to have a little scroll on Vinted. And I love to do that, one, because I feel like I'm not doom scrolling, as you know, I'm not like rotting my brain, and two, because I just love looking at all of the fun clothes on there, and I love looking for hours and hours and just scrolling through, being like, oh, I like that but not that, or like hearting things, and then stumbling across an absolute gem of an item. And there is some real big news happening in the world of fashion because of Vinted, which I'll get into after The Fate of Ophelia, Taylor Swift.

0: from the city of Chelmsford, City Sound.
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imposter. Louis Tomlinson with Imposter on City Sound. And we're here talking about how there are big changes going on in the fashion world, specifically retail fashion. This is because new data has shown that Vinted is now the third largest fashion brand in the UK, and it's only sitting behind Next, which is second, and Primark, which is first. So this has moved, Vinted has moved up from fourth place since last year. So now they're currently sitting ahead of brands like ASOS, Zara, H&M, all sorts. And it's really incredible to see this change happening, because clearly everyone is starting to have more thoughts about being intentional with the fashion that they're buying and the value and sustainability. And it's just great to see that, because we all know what we're doing in the world and how we're contributing to climate change and, you know, people suffering here, there and everywhere. And I think it's great to see that we're being more intentional with our buying. And funnily enough, I've actually also begun starting to be a little bit more intentional, and it flows into the hot take that I have this week, which will be coming up after some music from Sam Ryder, Bruno Mars.

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Bruno Mars and Rose with APT on City Sound, and you're listening to Emmeline on Hot Hits and Takes. I have been talking about all sorts already. One of the things that we've been talking about is how Vinted has become the third biggest retailer in the UK, which is absolutely amazing. And we've seen this kind of shift in a lot of people's way of thinking and buying and consumption habits. And so just a quick rundown, if you don't know what Vinted is, it's an online marketplace and an app for buying, selling and swapping secondhand clothes, accessories and other items. Like, you can do electrical items, you can do like makeup and perfume. It's amazing. So basically it's just like a charity shop, but like online. And I went backpacking a couple years ago, and since then I have just become more of an intentional buyer with clothes and makeup and skincare. And I even started a project pan, which is basically where you use all of your like makeup and skincare and stuff like that before buying new things, because my consumption habits were just off the roof. I literally have such a bad shopping personality, and like I will just buy anything and everything that I want, and I still sometimes do, especially with the sweet treats, especially with like a little bag of sweets or chocolate. I will buy it because you gotta treat yourself sometimes. But I have been trying to learn to stop to do this. So when I heard about Vinted becoming the third biggest retailer in the UK in fashion, I was like, oh my god, this is very, very exciting. And on my little journey of trying to learn to be a little bit more of, you know, a person who is slower with my buying, I have actually been able to curate more of what I like and what I dislike. And, you know, also just slow down a little bit in my life. Like, I don't need to buy everything new just because an influencer says so, or just because it looks amazing on the TV ad, you know. And so this like and dislike and curation can only be done through the slow consumption. And so my hot take of the week is slow consumption is the best type of consumption. Consumption. Gosh, let me know if you agree or disagree on my hot take of the week by dropping me a WhatsApp message on 07568 771

Alex Warren with Fever Dream on City Sound. We're talking about all things slow buying, slow consumption, and, you know, really making sure you're getting what you want instead of just buying because you desire it. And that's why my hot take of the week was slow consumption is the best type of consumption. And a lot of you have got in touch and let me know whether you agreed or disagreed. So we've got Hannah, who has messaged in saying, completely agree, buying less has actually made me enjoy my clothes more. We've also got Lewis, who's messaged in saying, yes, once you stop impulse buying, you realize how much stuff you already had. And this is it. When I came back from backpacking, obviously there's only so much you can take, and I just learned how to deal with that. And you know what, I've really brought that into my new life, and I was really like, oh my gosh, I don't actually need this much stuff. Emily, you've got a problem. And I had to sit myself down in front of a mirror, and that's why we're here now today. We've also got Amira, who's messaged in saying, I've been using Vinted loads lately and it has completely changed the way that I shop. And honestly, me too. I feel like sometimes you can see something in the shop and you're like, I bet you I can find that one better quality, way cooler and much cheaper on Vinted. Like, this is where we're at, guys. You just need to get on it if you're not on it already.

By Your Side, Calvin Harris, featuring Tom Grennan on City Sound. And I'm loving the responses to my hot take, but we've just got one in from Paul, who said, not everyone has the time to curate slowly. Sometimes convenience wins. And when I do think back to me standing in a shop and I'm looking at all of the sweet treats, all of the choices I have, from the donuts to the muffins to the sweets to the chocolate, and I just want everything. And I'm standing in the shop and I'm just looking and I'm thinking, I might as well get it all. And that time, convenience does win. Sometimes I really do just need it there and then. And I, you know what? I will get it. I will get it. So, Paul, I guess you are right. Sometimes convenience does win. Keep the responses coming to my hot take of the week, which is slow consumption is the best consumption. I absolutely love hearing whether you agree or disagree. And Pink Pamphlets with Stateside is up next.

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1: It could be hotter than the Seychelles in the UK today. The Met Office say yesterday was the hottest day of the year so far, and temperatures of 30 degrees Celsius are expected in the south of England later on. That means two-thirds of us are expected to hit the roads for bank holiday getaways. Gareth Jones from the AA says it's important to be prepared.
2: We recommend people take about 10 minutes just to check over their car, and we use the flower analogy, which is fuel, lights, oil, water, electrics and rubber. So a few quick checks can prevent those avoidable breakdowns, especially when you're carrying extra passengers, extra luggage or pets for that longer bank holiday journey.
1: At least 80 people have been killed after a gas explosion at a coal mine in China. State media say that dozens are believed to be trapped underground the Liu Shenyu mine in Shaanxi City after the incident last night. And theatregoers in Stratford-upon-Avon got a royal surprise last night. The King made a trip to see Shakespeare play The Tempest at the Royal Shakespeare Theatre. From Radio News Hub, I'm Lucy Gorman-Lee.
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Teddy Swims with Lose Control on City Sound. How are you? I hope you're enjoying this weekend. I most certainly am, because I'm here with you. You're listening to Emmeline on Hot Hits and Takes, and we are going through my hot take of the week, which is slow consumption is the best consumption. We'll be going through a couple more.

Dua Lipa with Training Season on City Sound. You're listening to Emmeline, and I've definitely been training myself into trying to become more of an intentional buyer and less of an impulsive one. And that's why my hot take of the week is all about slow consumption and how it is the best. We've got Tom, who's messaged in saying slow consumption saves money and stress, and it's really hard to argue with that. And I just, you know, we need more money these days, and we definitely need more stress. So why not try and help yourself by, you know, using slow consumption? We've also got Chloe, who's messaged in saying Project Pan is elite behavior. I wish I had that discipline. And with a mindset like that, Chloe, of course you're not going to have the discipline. You just need to start it. Because another thing that I've loved about doing this project, where you just have to use all of the stuff before buying new stuff, is you realize which projects you do like and not like, but then also you get more space. I just have so much stuff and I'm thinking I need to get rid of it, but I don't want to throw it out, so why not just use it? And we've also got Sophie, who's messaged in saying, I'm definitely trying to be more mindful. I'm not perfect yet, but I will get there. And you know what, Sophie, I'm definitely not perfect there either. Like, it's just about being mindful, like you said. I'm loving these responses. It's great to see everyone talking about slow consumption. And we'll be going through some more responses. If you do want to get in touch and drop me a WhatsApp message and let me know if you agree or disagree, 07568 771825 is the WhatsApp.

minute, everyone just messaging in and letting me know how they've also just stopped consuming so much and become to be a little bit more of a slower consumer. It's really nice to hear everyone's stories. We've got Daniel, who's messaged in saying, buying intentionally has really helped me out figure my actual style and what I like and dislike. So I really agree with what you've said, and that's so lovely. Like, I just love how we're going to be moving away from the big kind of like overview of everyone just looking the same and having the same interests, and you know, we're going to be able to really curate what we like and what we dislike and respect everyone on that. We've also got Becky, who's messaged in saying, I get the idea, but I do still love the excitement of buying something new. And you know what, Becky, you're not stopping from buying something new, you're just being a little bit more intentional with the new stuff that you do buy. And also Lucy, who has messaged in saying, Vinted has made me feel responsible whilst shopping. It really is the best of both worlds. Yes, I'm feeling like Hannah Montana when I get onto Vinted. I'm like, I'm being sustainable, I'm being responsible. Ugh, just, you just feel great inside, really, don't you? Maybe this is all just a big ego boost for me. Who knows?

Sabrina Carpenter with Bed Chem on City Sound. It's Hot Hits and Takes. You're with Emmeline. And on the show, obviously, I like to give you hot takes, which we're going through now, and hot hits. One of them is going to be Olivia Rodrigo's new song, Drop Dead.

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0: Do you like the music of the 70s? Then if you do, I've got the show for you. It's on Monday evening from 7, right here on City Sound. The 70s was probably the decade with the most variety of genres hitting the charts. 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

Peaches, Justin Bieber on City Sound. You're listening to Emmeline, and we're all about slow consumption here. We're all about being more intentional and, you know, less impulsive. We've got Ryan, who's messaged in saying, I agree, but I don't know if I would stick to the slow consumption long term. Ryan, I promise you, it is easier than you think, and I promise you, you would be able to stick to it. We've also got a number ending in 478 who has messaged saying, I think a balance would work best, slow where you can. And honestly, any difference will make a difference. That was any difference will make a difference. Any change will make a change. And that's why that's so inspirational. You know what I mean, though. Any change in your life will make a difference. There we go. Any change in your life will make a difference. And that is, you know, any change. I'm so inspirational here on Hot Hits and Takes. We've also got Marcus, who has messaged in saying, I started intentional buying and now I can just stare at my bank balance more proudly. And you know what? If that's not a reason to do it, I don't know how I'm going to convince you. Just, you'll have more pennies to spend on whatever you want, on something brand new. Thank you to everyone who has messaged in, and let me know whether they agreed or disagreed. I'll be back next week with a brand new hot take.

Harry Styles and Aperture on City Sound. And you know what? All of this talk of slow consumption has made me think of something. And I want to know if you are someone that, when they have like an iced drink or any sort of drink, you like drink it really, really fast, or are you someone that savors the flavor, savors all of the goodness, and then when you look over at the person that has like drunk their drink really, really quickly, then you can giggle and laugh and you can be all superior.

Mr. Know-it-all Teddy Swims on City Sound. And I asked you, are you someone who drinks their drinks really, really quickly once they have it? Or are you someone that likes to savour it and have every little sip and think about the flavours and the feeling and all of that? Well, a lot of you have messaged in saying that you either drink it really quickly or you savour it. And you know what? I'm definitely someone who savours the drinks, especially when I'm around my brothers, because then I can do like, you know, I can act all superior and I'm like, oh, you finished your drink. Oh, this drink is so good. Oh, gosh, I love this drink. Oh, you finished. Oh, that's a shame. I've still got half of mine. That's what I love to do. I love and just make them feel bad for drinking it so quickly and not savouring it enough, you know. That's why I do it, especially around my brothers. But you know what? On the topic of slow consumption, next time you're drinking really quickly, you need to remember, obviously, it takes 20 minutes for our brain to register fullness. So when you are eating and drinking, the slower you are, the better, because then after that, you'll be, you know, more regulated and know when you're actually full and not overeat like I definitely do.

0: these side effects on City Sound. And to keep up with this high energy that song just gave us, I need to put the on repeat that I had last week, which was Runway, Lady Gaga and Doechii. Now I want you to get that camera ready. I want you to strut for your life and I want you to pose, because this song is going to make you do just that.
1: No matter what, you got

0: Somba and Homewrecker on City Sound. You've been listening to Emmeline. I'm going to be here same time, same place next week with more hot hits and, of course, a new hot take of the week. I have thoroughly enjoyed this week's responses and everyone getting involved. So thank you, everyone, again. I absolutely love it. I hope you have an incredible rest of the weekend. We've got Roger Cutting up for you on your Saturday lunch, so worry not. And, yeah, I'll be here same time, same place next Saturday on Hot Hits and Takes here on City Sound.
1: Let's get the party started. See you at the bar, you was hardly talking. That's when I knew that your heart was scarring. Friends to lovers need a part to star in. Like, wait, babe, let me ask.

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1: After the hottest day of the year so far, temperatures could reach 30 degrees Celsius in some parts of the UK. The Met Office say it could be hotter than the Seychelles, and that Monday could be the warmest May day on record. A gas explosion at a coal mine in China has left over 80 people dead. Chinese media say it happened last night at the Liu Shenyu mine in Shanxi City, and dozens are believed to be trapped underground. And it'll be Middlesbrough who take on Hull City at Wembley Stadium in the Championship playoff final for a place in the Premier League. Southampton were expelled after they were found to have spied on their opponents in training. Kim Hellberg is Middlesbrough head coach.
2: A lot of sympathy for supporters paying tickets, having booked, having think they're going to go to Wembley. For Hull supporters in terms of not knowing when to play the game. So I have a lot of sympathy for a lot of different people.
1: That's the latest from Radio News Hub. I'm Lucy Gorman-Lee.
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0: 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We are City Sound.

Robbie Williams and Rock DJ. It's Roger Cutting, Saturday afternoon, keeping you company through till 2. Lovely to have you along, and it's a bank holiday weekend, and the weather's really good. What's happened? The weather fairy must be confused or something. Red light, that must mean go, yes.

Rein me in. Now that's Sam Fender. It's City Sound, the voice of the city. Roger Cutting keeping you company through till 2. No, I mentioned the weather just now, but I just cannot believe this across a bank holiday weekend. Get this, 28 today, 28 tomorrow, and 29 on bank holiday Monday. It's an absolute bank holiday miracle, isn't it? This is Set Adrift on Memory Bliss from City Sound.

0: Girls Aloud, calling the shots from City Sound, the voice of Chelmsford on DAB digital radio across Chelmsford online, or you can just ask your smart speaker to play City Sound and it will do just that. So on this day in history, back in 1962, astronaut Scott Carpenter orbits the Earth three times in the Aurora 7 capsule. And on this day in 1930, Amy Johnson was on the very last leg of her solo flight from England to Australia. She landed tomorrow successfully, the first woman to fly around the world. Quite incredible when you think about that now, isn't it? This is Katie Tugdall, and Suddenly I See.
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0: Love that so much. Taylor Swift, The Fate of Ophelia. 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Must apologise, by the way, if you were in the central hub where you had blood tests done in Chelmsford yesterday morning. I was in there myself for a blood test, and it was one of those starvation ones. And prior to going in, I popped next door and got myself a bacon sandwich ready for when I came out, not realising it was going to literally fill the whole of the area in there with the smell of bacon sandwiches. And everybody was going, where's that smell of bacon coming from? And I didn't own up. Well, now I am. Sorry, everybody. It was me. It's 12:33.
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4: 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Don't forget, send me your questions on, well, how to prune your forsythia. Are your roses need pruning? Do they need a bit of a spray? Perhaps you can get rid of a certain weed. I don't know. You've got plenty of problems. 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Sundays, 9 till 11. Send me your gardening questions.
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1: 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We are City Sound.

Love that. The great new single from Lainey Wilson, Can't Sit Still. This is City Sound. Roger keeping you company through till 2. Lamar plays next. Got the power. Dance with you.

Shawn Menzies, Needing Stitches, It's City Sound. Bank Holiday weekend, and you know what Bank Holiday weekend means, doesn't it? Fellas, we get talked into doing the DIY, and accident emergencies across the nation fill up as we have DIY disasters. If you're doing DIY this weekend, be careful out there. Whatever you do, you don't want to be sitting up there in Broomfield Hospital, do you? Absolutely not. I would just say to your other half, look, it's a lovely weekend. I know the house is falling down, but don't worry about it, darling. Let's go to Southend or something. Let's enjoy this great weather, or have a barbecue. This is Louis Tomlinson. Yeah.

0: Yeah,
1: sure. Sam Ryder and Better Man. And talking of Sam Ryder, that's just reminding me of the Eurovision Song Contest. Did you see it last weekend? Honestly, I ask you, why did we bother? We came plumb last, and even the Ukraine only gave us one vote. Honestly, what a rip-off. I mean, our song, to be fair, our song wasn't the best, and I didn't really quite get why it was called Eins, zwei, drei when we're Britain and it was German. Is it just me? Maybe that's why we didn't win, honestly. I just think we should knock the Eurovision Song Contest on the head. And to be honest, since when has Australia been in Europe? When I did my geography O-level many years ago, Australia definitely wasn't in Europe. I'm pretty damn sure of it. This is Little Mix.

Little Mix. And Is Your Love Enough? This is City Sound, the voice of the city, Roger, keeping you company through till 2. Lovely to have you along on this bank holiday weekend. Coming up in the next hour of the programme, I'll be enlightening you where the world's biggest curry house is. I know, and you might want to pop along as well. Also, this caught my eye, the top songs to give birth to. And this just appealed to my sense of humour. I saw this one, Salt and Pepper and Push It. And also in that top five, Queen, I Want to Break Free. News is next from City Sound.

under the weight of her cloud. But for the first time in a long time, she believed that one day she would again feel the sun. She must be patient. She must have faith in the seeds that are planted beneath the snow. She must hold on, and she

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1: It could be hotter than the Seychelles in the UK today. The Met Office say yesterday was the hottest day of the year so far, and temperatures of 30 degrees Celsius are expected in the south of England later on. That means two-thirds of us are expected to hit the roads for bank holiday getaways. Gareth Jones from the AA says it's important to be prepared.
2: We recommend people take about 10 minutes just to check over their car, and we use the flower analogy, which is fuel, lights, oil, water, electrics and rubber. So a few quick checks can prevent those avoidable breakdowns, especially when you're carrying extra passengers, extra luggage or pets for that longer bank holiday journey.
1: At least 80 people have been killed after a gas explosion at a coal mine in China. State media say that dozens are believed to be trapped underground the Liu Shenyu mine in Changzi City after the incident last night. And theatregoers in Stratford-upon-Avon got a royal surprise last night. The King made a trip to see Shakespeare play The Tempest at the Royal Shakespeare Theatre. From Radio News Hub, I'm Lucy Gorman-Lee.
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I hear the same. The Pink Pantheress and Stateside. The City Sound. Hope your Saturday's going okay. Well, whatever you're up to today, maybe a bit of shopping. Maybe out and about, maybe on your way to the coast as we speak. So the world's biggest curry house, where is it? Stockport. Sits 6,000 people. Can we have a table for two? Nah, sorry, we're booked up.

in the pub what our worst punishment was at school. And for us, we had a teacher that used to make us write out lines from the dictionary. God, it was dull. We used to come around and say, "Oh, sir, can't we just have the cane instead and get it over and done with? 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This is fine."

Love that from Zara Larsson, A Lush Life from City Sound. 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

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Yesterday, today, and the home of local unsigned acts. 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

0: unwritten. Natasha Bedingfield. I do like her stuff, and I like her brother, Daniel Bedingfield's stuff as well. Great music. This is City Sound. It's just coming up to 1:30, and Ed Sheeran is next.
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5: 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Soul, early dance, even some of the early rap music. 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I have a lot of admiration for Stevie Wonder. 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And I still enjoy it. And I still

Ollie Murs and Troublemaker from City Sound. Do you ever have odd thoughts that go through your head? I'll tell you one of mine, shall I? I'll share this one with you. I was on the train coming into Chelmsford. It was about sort of 8:30 this morning, and I went past a field in Margaretting, a field full of cows, and every single one of them was laying down. And I thought to myself, what time do cows get up? Obviously not by 8:30.

That's Harry Styles and American Girls from City Sound. So playing next, the song that you would have definitely have heard loads and loads and loads of times back on the radio back in the day. And I bet you've seen the film as well, probably almost as many times, from Four Weddings and a Funeral. This is Wet, Wet, Wet, and Love is All Around from City Sound.

That's Sia and Elastic Heart. This is City Sound. So this is worrying. Lifts can't cope with our increasing weight, apparently. In more and more organisations, you know, you get the little signs in the lift that says 7 people maximum. Because of our increasing weight, they're having to update these signs, and less people can go in the lift. It's a worry, isn't it? Yeah, I'd put that donut down if I were you. I'm just saying. This is Katy Perry.

Katy Perry, Fireworks from City Sound. That is just about it for me. Sam Jenkins looking after you for the next couple of hours right here at City Sound. I'll be back on the radio with you next Saturday at 12, and we'll do it all over again. Enjoy the rest of your bank holiday.

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1: After the hottest day of the year so far, temperatures could reach 30 degrees Celsius in some parts of the UK. The Met Office say it could be hotter than the Seychelles, and then Monday could be the warmest May day on record. A gas explosion at a coal mine in China has left over 80 people dead. Chinese media say it happened last night at the Liu Shenyu mine in Shanxi City, and dozens are believed to be trapped underground. And it'll be Middlesbrough who take on Hull City at Wembley Stadium in the Championship playoff final for a place in the Premier League. Southampton were expelled after they were found to have spied on their opponents in training. Kim Hellberg is Middlesbrough head coach.
2: I feel a lot of sympathy for supporters paying tickets, having booked, having think they're going to go to Wembley. For Hull supporters in terms of not knowing when to play the game. So I have a lot of sympathy for a lot of different people.
1: That's the latest from Radio News Hub. I'm Lucy Gormanley.
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4: 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Sam Jenkins

Oh, a little bit of Chaka Khan. I'm Every Woman getting us going this afternoon. Well, good afternoon. Welcome along. It's Saturday afternoon. It's the bank holiday weekend. And this has got you. Oh, my gosh. Is anybody else enjoying the weather? And have you seen the weather forecast for the rest of the week? Absolutely get that suntan, a lotion out, because you are going to need it. At the minute, it is saying 30 degrees on Bank Holiday Monday. That, for me, is a beach day. All right, a little bit of Earth, Wind and Fire. Going to tell you about a little theme I've got running through the show today, as is a bank holiday. Thought I'd do something a little bit different. Loving it. Sam on a Saturday. Good afternoon. Welcome to City Sound.

So Boogie Wonderland, Earth, Wind and Fire. So I was like, right, okay, it's the weekend, what are we going to do? Well, you know, there's loads of good music that can play. And I was like, do you know what? Here on City Town, we play everything right the way from like, sort of 70s right the way through to the day. So we have our 70s show with Adam on a Monday night. And then, of course, we have our 80s with Roy. We have our 90s with Alan. We have our sort of noughties with Jenna. Sunny is going to be up with our kind of like 10s just after me at 4 o'clock today. So I'm going to take a bit of all of them, kind of like, and try and squidge them into 2 hours. Now, if you take all those decades into 2 hours, it doesn't mean a lot, I can tell you, in terms of time wise. So we're gonna have about 20 minutes ish of kind of like each of the decades, and we'll see where we go. So I think you'll get more songs as we get kind of like more into sort of like the poppy feel of what's about now than you do kind of like back in the 70s and 80s when some of the, you know, the songs are like 4 or 5 minutes long. However, we're just gonna run with it. We're gonna enjoy all of the music on what is hopefully gonna be a glorious bank holiday weekend. All right, this is some hot chocolates. This is especially for you if you are that sexy thing. You can see the sun's getting to me already, right? Yeah. Who knows what we're going to be like in 2 hours' time? Stay tuned and just enjoy.

Just reminds me always of the film The Full Monty, that one. Robert Carlyle doing his stuff, sort of strutting his funky thing. And what a brilliant film that is. If you've never seen it, I'm sure it's probably on, you know, something like Netflix or Prime, or even probably or maybe on the BBC iPlayer. Just watch it. It's a real feel-good, fun film. And, of course, then they did a musical around it. And I think that kind of inspired other things, didn't it? Like Calendar Girls came from it. Now, my mum, who was

So that's it. We have left the 70s behind for today. Well, certainly for the next couple of hours anyway. 70s are done. If you love your 70s, then enjoy more 70s every Monday night. Adam, of course, is here with the 70s selection. So we started off our 80s with a little bit of So Emotional with Whitney Houston. And for the next just under 20 minutes now, because we've already started, we're going to have some great tunes. This is a brilliant one. One of my faves is a little bit of Black Box. This is Ride On Time. This is City Sound. I'm Sam. Thanks so much for joining me.

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6: That is a great song. That really is, isn't it? Come on.
8: Oh, hey, yeah, I agree.

I think my 80s might be crashing slightly over. I've got one more tune to play, but we'll just get it in anyway. It's beautiful. It's sunny. It's going to be a great bank holiday. So what a tune from the 80s. A little bit of Don Henley, Boys of Summer. Of course, Don Henley was in the Eagles. I saw them a few years ago at British Summertime Half at Hyde Park. And the funniest thing was, obviously wasn't on the stage to start with. My other half was like, oh, Sam, don't be ridiculous, he's not coming on. Then this came on and he came on. You know, when you're like, ha, smug. I was all of the smugness. I was like, really? I'm pretty sure that's Don Henley up there. And the Boys of Summer blasted out across London. Absolutely amazing. Enjoy this one. Straight into the 90s just after.

You know when you think you've planned something really well? I kind of thought, you know what, I've got this all planned. I worked out what I was doing, sorted out my music, crossed the genres, and now I'm going, I'm running out of time, and already I'm like crashing over from like 1 year into the next year. But do you know what? We'll just go for it, right? Because it's Saturday afternoon. Let's just chill and enjoy some brilliant sound. So don't forget, if you want to get hold of us here on City Sound, you can do that. You can do that on our WhatsApp, 07568771825. So that's 07568771825. You can email us as well. 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If you're really funky, you can give us a call. Old-fashioned telephone, right? 01245 959697. 01245 959697. Please bear in mind, you know, if we're here on our own, like me right now, might not be able to pick the phone up. So, you know what? Use the kind of other methods to try and get hold of us, because I might not be able to pick the phone up if I'm chatting. It would be rude, right? Wouldn't it? Yeah. So, sorry, sir, I've got to go. I've got to pick the phone up. Not professional. Not that I am professional, but you know what? Let's just go with it. A little bit of Robbie now. Can't believe it's nearly 3 o'clock already. This is Let Me Entertain You.

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1: It could be hotter than the Seychelles in the UK today. The Met Office say yesterday was the hottest day of the year so far, and temperatures of 30 degrees Celsius are expected in the south of England later on. That means two-thirds of us are expected to hit the roads for bank holiday getaways. Gareth Jones from the AA says it's important to be prepared.
2: We recommend people take about 10 minutes just to check over their car, and we use the flower analogy, which is fuel, lights, oil, water, electrics and rubber. So a few quick checks can prevent those avoidable breakdowns, especially when you're carrying extra passengers, extra luggage or pets for that longer bank holiday journey.
1: At least 80 people have been killed after a gas explosion at a coal mine in China. State media say that dozens are believed to be trapped underground the Liu Shenyu mine in Changzhi City after the incident last night. And theatre-goers in Stratford-upon-Avon got a royal surprise last night. The King made a trip to see Shakespeare play The Tempest at the Royal Shakespeare Theatre. From Radio News Hub, I'm Lucy Gorman-Lee.
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0: 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Sam Jenkins.

Whoa, that's one to get going with. In the second hour of the show, a little bit of Kings of Leon, Sex on Fire. Don't forget, the Kings of Leon, of course, are coming into Chelmsford this year. So if you're a bit of a Kings of Leon fan, have a look for that. You can go and see them here. Some great stuff coming into town. So if you've just joined us, you know, I'm Sam. It's Saturday afternoon. We're just having a blast because it's bank holiday. And I've kind of looked across all the different types of music that we play here on City Sound. Of course, everything from the 70s, 80s, 90s, all of those kind of like specialist shows. So I've like literally squished all of them into 2 hours. So we're going quick, super, super quick. So not a lot of chat, which, you know, might be disappointing for some. This is the Kaiser Chiefs. We are into the noughties. This is I Predict a Riot. Thank you so much for joining me this afternoon. Relax, enjoy, and embrace that sunshine.

definitely kind of having a bit of a rock theme and a very bit of a karaoke theme for me. Anyway, I hope you are having a great afternoon. So if you were here in Chelmsford on Wednesday night, did you take part in the Gallywood Gallop? Now, I certainly did. So it basically takes place in Gallywood, you know, hence the name, and you kind of gallop around around the whole kind of like village. So it starts off sort of Gallywood Common Way, goes right the way out, sort of like through the vineyards, through the backs of Gallywoods. It almost feels like it kind of goes towards the sort of like Stock End if you were kind of like driving sort of like down the A12, sort of like following that sort of like trajectory around, and then it loops back in and then comes right back and finishes off at a really cute little pub in the heart of Gallywood. And it's one that's like hidden away. You know, you get these country pubs that are literally, you know, in the middle of nowhere. Love it. Absolutely brilliant. Proper traditional pub as well. You know, like people go in there and they get their crisps and sit outside, whether it's with a Diet Coke or a pint or whatever, particularly they are enjoying drinking. So Gallywood Gallop then. So what you do is you have a wee little map and it sort of like sets you off. It is a cross between orienteering. It is a cross between trekking, running, walking. You can almost like shuffle around it. To be fair, I'm pretty much impressed. I stayed upright for most of it because there was a few bits that I nearly came a cropper. And you have to literally read like an orienteering map, but it's got all like little cute clues in it. So it'll go along and it'll say like, take the RB right bend to the Lego bin. And I'm like, really? If there's a Lego bin? And funny enough, there is a bin that looks like it's made of Lego. And then it goes, follow the pathway along until you get to the KG. Kissing Gate. So you go through the KG, then it goes, go over here, take like, you know, 10 meters over the B, over the bridge. So yeah, it's good. It's really, really good fun. It's kind of just a little local event. Have a look and see if you want to do it next year. If maybe that's not your thing and you proper find a proper race, there's loads of those kind of going on. And of course, don't forget Park Run every Saturday here in Chelmsford. Oh, all right, a little bit of the Scissor Sisters. We are still in those noughties just for a moment more. We'll be zipping out of them and getting into the tens very shortly. And that'll be warming up Jess for Sunny, who'll be here at 4.

0: or another.
1: Oh my goodness me. That's it. We are moving into the next decade. We are starting off with those, well, those sort of tens. I don't really know what we call that era. Tens. Anyway, we're just going to zip through these really quickly. Don't forget, if you love your tens, Sonny will be here in, my goodness me, not long at all, 4 o'clock. He will be ready and raring to go. He's having an ice cream at the moment because it's a bit warm. Anybody else having an ice cream? Have you had a really good ice cream? I spoke to my son this week. He has, well, he's had a birthday and he had it abroad. Very rude. Wouldn't catch me doing that. Maybe. Anyway, so he's in Barcelona at the moment and he said to me, oh, Mum, we've had a really, really good ice cream. I was like, go on, what did you have? So they had white chocolate and banana. I was like, that's just not even doing it for me. I don't like banana at the best of times. It would ruin an ice cream for me. Absolutely not. And then he had mango and lime. I was like, also not that keen on that one. He went, I think he might have had a bit of ginger in it as well, Mum. And at that stage, I went, no, absolutely not. Give me something like a Nutella or like a hazelnut, chocolate nut. Oh, my goodness. Anything like that, I'm absolutely in. Schasekeller I really like as well. You know, like the white sort of like vanilla-ish ice cream with chocolate bits in it. Yum. I'm feeling I might need an ice cream now. Okay, baby, pop to the shops very shortly and get one. Or maybe a trip to Southend to go to Rossi's. That is clearly the best ice cream in Essex. Can you imagine the queues today? Oh my gosh, nightmare. Right, this is a little bit of Cigala featuring Ella Eyre, and I came here for love.

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Absolutely brilliant tune there, Beyonce and Love on Top. So this weekend, not only is the bank holiday, I should have been seeing Bon Jovi. Another story I'll tell you about another time. However, it's also the Edinburgh. Now, I know that's a long way away. The Edinburgh sort of like run weekend. So, you know, they have the fringe where they do all the comedy stuff. This is their kind of version of that, but for running. And I've got to say a massive good luck to my lovely friend, Rachel, who is going to run it. She's running her first half marathon for an amazing charity. So good luck, Rachel. I know she's listening in this afternoon. I've been doing loads of like running coaching with her. She's super nervous. She's done the hard work. She just needs to get around it now. So enjoy, Rach. And to anybody else as well, if you are, you know, up and listening in Edinburgh, hello, for starters. Thank you so much for joining us here on City Sound. But if you're running this weekend, enjoy. But by goodness me, make sure you stay hydrated. The City Sound, thanks so much for joining me. I'm Sam, right the way through till 4 o'clock.

So were you as excited on me? And I'm not sure if I was excited about, of course, they've finally announced who the new Strictly presenters are. So Emma Willis, Josh Whittaker and Johannes. So for me, I love Johannes. I'm going to see him in a few months' time in Kinky Boots, an amazing dancer. So we have a trio this year who are going to be hosting. So what do you think? Is it a good thing, bad thing? Do you like them, not like them? Do we just wait and see how it is? I watched an interview with Anton Dubek, and he was saying that, you know, even they're not allowed to know. And he said, good job as well, because probably, you know, he would have let the cat out of the bag. So he was just as surprised as everybody else. So we'll see. All the hype done and dusted. Phew, because it was getting a little bit boring, wasn't it? So we'll see what happens. I like Strictly. I wasn't really into Strictly this year. Absolutely loved it. Went and saw Strictly Live as well. So I'm hoping it's going to be as good next year.

So some Lady Gaga and Ariana, whoever, Grande, you know who I mean. Basically, Elizabeth. No, she wasn't Elizabeth, was she? She was Glinda. Oh, get a grip, see? That's because I've got ice cream on my brain now. She was Glinda in Wicked. Maybe it's nearly time to go home, is it? Sunny is literally ready to jump into the studio. So what are you doing over the weekend? Are you going out? Are you on an out because it's a beautiful day? Have you got friends maybe coming over for a barbecue, doing something like that over the bank holiday weekend? I was meant to be going to a wildlife park with my daughter on Monday. She doesn't work on a Monday. She works sort of like every other day of the week. It's a day off, and it was her birthday last week, so I said, right, let's go to wildlife park. We're now rethinking that because we just reckon the animals will just be like, no, I'm just laying here in the sunshine, I'm not doing anything. So we'll wait to see, and we'll make a call on that maybe sort of like Monday morning. All right, this is especially for Lee, back from your travels. Lovely to have you back, mate. This is a little bit of Sam Fender just for you.

So I actually don't know where the past 2 hours have gone. I've certainly had all of the fun. I kind of quite like this bit. You literally just dip into a decade and you just jump out again. That's it. You're kind of like in and out and done. And you only get to just play just such a small selection of music, but just enough to kind of like hopefully for you to enjoy it. But also for you to think, oh, if I want to know more, I can listen to some more here on City Sound. So Adam is here at 7 on a Monday night with your 70 selection. Now, during the week, from 2 o'clock every day, we have Roy, the lovely Roy Thomas is here with your 80s. Then the next hour is Alan, Mr. Alan Chambers. He is here with all of your 90s. Jenna is here with all of your noughties. So if you love that type of music, literally 2 o'clock, 3 o'clock, 4 o'clock, right the way, in fact, up to Andy, who is here at 5 with our drive show. So if you enjoy that, every day you can kind of have a whole hour of that music for you. Don't forget as well, if you like your sort of tens, Sunny is here literally in just a matter of seconds. He's going to give you some amazing tunes to enjoy to on your Saturday afternoon. And as well as that, loads of other music here on City Sound as well. So whatever you're doing this weekend, have a great one. Watch the weather next week. You know, do take it easy. Make sure you stay hydrated. You know, put suntan lotion on. Wear a hat if you're going to be outside. And just hopefully enjoy getting a load of vitamin D. I am going for an ice cream. Thanks so much for joining me, and I'll see you soon. Finishing up for you, this is Ray.

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1: On one of the hottest days of the year so far, motorists have been left queuing for hours over in Dover. Because of such, the new EU border checks on the south coast have been suspended, and anyone who missed ferries because of queues can travel on the next slot free of charge. A gas explosion at a coal mine in China has left over 80 people dead. Chinese media say it happened last night at the Liu Shenyu mine in Shaanxi City, and dozens are believed to have been trapped underground. Chinese President Xi Jinping has called for an all-out effort to rescue the missing. 20,000 community gardens are going to benefit from charity funding in an aim to boost climate action. £3.8 million has been donated by the Royal Horticulture Society, Hubbub and Social Farms and Gardens. And in the football, two huge games are currently underway after the Spygate scandal of Southampton and their removal from the Championship playoff final. Middlesbrough have taken their place and are currently playing Hull City at Wembley. And in Scotland, Celtic are against Dunfermline Athletic in the Scottish Cup final. That's the latest from Radio News Hub. I'm Matthew Dudley.
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1: Good afternoon, Chelmsford. What is going on? It's Sunny back in the building at City Sound Radio. Hope you're enjoying the sun today. It's a beautiful, beautiful Saturday. Up now, it is Cheek.

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1: That was Little Mix featuring Stormzy with Power. And hopefully you are all enjoying your Saturday. What a beautiful day it is outside. Let us know what your plans are for this weekend. You can contact us on WhatsApp 07568 771825. 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

Happy by Name, Happy by Nature. That was Pharrell Williams, one of the biggest songs from, I believe it was 2014. And I remember that song being everywhere in those times. And it is perfect for a day like this. Beautiful, beautiful day today.

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4: 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Tune in with myself, Ellen.

Good afternoon, Chef. So this is your 2010s hour with me, Sonny. Hope you're enjoying the show so far. Hope you're enjoying the sunshine as well. It's a beautiful day. Stay tuned in for the rest of the show. We've got some bangers coming up, but right now, it's Bruno Mars.

That was Bruno Mars with 24 Karat Magic, one of my favourite songs from 2016. And you can let us know what your favourite tune is from 2016 as well. Get in contact with us on WhatsApp 07568771825. 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

0: That was Calvin Harris with Feel So Close. That was 14 years ago now. I was very, very small, but we're still bumping Calvin Harris back then as well. He is timeless, timeless, timeless. Up next now, from 2017, one of my favourite songs from that era, it's Jason Derulo.
1: Young money.
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0: That was Post Malone with Better Now. He changes it up quite a lot. I think he's doing country music now. But yeah, very interesting, very good artist.
1: Yeah.
0: And up now, one of the biggest songs of 2018 from Britain, it's Rams.

thank you for listening in to the 2010s Hour with me, Sonny. Thank you to my nan and granddad for listening every week as well. Very much appreciated. Take care, everyone.

0: After hours of queues in Dover, the new EU border checks have been suspended. It comes on the now confirmed hottest day of the year so far, with more heat records expected to be broken this weekend. Meanwhile, over two-thirds of us are expected to get away over the weekend. Gareth Jones from the AA says it's important to be prepared before setting off.
1: We recommend people take about 10 minutes just to check over their car, and we use the flower analogy, which is fuel, lights, oil, water, electrics and rubber. So a few quick checks can prevent those avoidable breakdowns, especially when you're carrying extra passengers, extra luggage or pets for that longer bank holiday journey.
0: At least 80 people have been killed after a gas explosion at a coal mine in China. State media says that dozens are believed to have been trapped underground at the Liu Shenyu mine in Changji City after the incident last night. And Shakira says she has no space for time or romance. She's told a newspaper she feels like she is at the peak of her career. That's the latest from Radio News Hub. I'm Matthew Dudley.
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And this one is gonna be a classic. Prosper and Clooney.

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And no doubt about it, I like a little bit of house music. We're going to keep it going. What are you up to this weekend? How many of you are sitting out in the garden listening to me while you're cooking a barbecue?

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Don't you just love the weekend, especially when the sun's shining and you get an extra day off? It's absolutely brilliant. Right, we've played one new track. Another one that's really getting, well, I play this all the time. Ewan McVicker.

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Calvin Harris. And I'm not alone. Unfortunately, I am in the studio. I'm all on my own here. But that's nothing unusual for a Saturday afternoon, especially when the sun's out. And if I push the button, the next track comes on. When Jew Prog... When Jew...

0: The hottest day of the year so far, motorists were left queuing for hours in Dover. Because of such, the new EU border checks on the south coast have been suspended, and anyone who missed ferries because of the queues can travel on the next slot free of charge. The PM is urging TNT Sports to make the Champions League final free for people in the UK. Sir Keir Starmer, who is an Arsenal fan, said he was saddened that the event would not be available without payment. It's the first time in the competition's 34-year history it won't be free to watch here. Russell Group Universities are calling for exceptional international students to be exempt from the government's visa break policy. The students are known as Chevening Scholars and are described as the leaders of tomorrow. It follows the changes from March, which look to end people using legal migration routes as a backdoor to claim asylum. And in the football, it's been a big one today. Hull City are back in the Premier League. They beat Middlesbrough 1-0 at Wembley in the playoff final. And in Scotland, Celtic have won the Scottish Cup. They beat Dunfermline 3-1. That's the latest here from Radio News Hub. I'm Matthew Dudley.
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Robbie Doherty and Red Lights. Get Out of My Head, another one I predict that's going to be big over the summer. Right, it's time to meet to say hello to Shell, Steve, Ella and Sophie. They've let me know that they're listening in. And Sophie, I mean

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I'm just dancing. I'm just dancing. I'm just dancing.

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1: Hope you're enjoying your... Turn that down a little bit more. Hope you're enjoying yourselves this afternoon or this evening, whichever way you want to look at it. This is City Sound. This is Saturday Bangers. And it's my turn to do it this week. I'm Roy, and he'll be with you next week. Playing the best of new dance stuff, classic dance stuff, raves, great for a barbecue time.

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We are City Sound. We are live from Chelmsford. And I'm glad to say, I've got an audience that are enjoying themselves.

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ATFC and One Fat Diva going in and out of my life.

I'm going to tell you what's coming up later on. Now, after I finish, Club Classics comes on for an hour, and then the Who Plays sessions, and then from 9 till midnight, you can carry on the party. The Saturday Night House Party with City Sound. Want you back in my life. In and out of my life, and now back into it.

0: Traffic at Dover is now free-flowing, the port has announced, after new EU border checks were suspended to ease congestion at the start of a hot bank holiday weekend. Holidaymakers got stuck in hour-long queues earlier on the hottest day of the year so far, with some missing ferries. A village in Kent hit highs of 30 degrees today, with heat records expected to be broken going forward. Hull City have won the Championship playoff final and have secured their spot in the Premier League for next season. After 9 years away, the Tigers make their return to the top flight after beating Middlesbrough 1-0 at Wembley. That's thanks to a 95th-minute strike from Ollie McBurnie. Elsewhere, Celtic won the Scottish Cup for a record-extending 43rd time. They beat Dunfermline 3-1 to secure the trophy. And Russell Group universities are calling for exceptional international students to be exempt from the government's visa break policy. They're known as Chief Scholars and described as the leaders of tomorrow. It follows changes from March in which people use legal migration routes as a backdoor for asylum. That's the latest from Radio News Hub. I'm Matthew Dudley.
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0: 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Then if you do, I've got the show for you. It's on Monday evening from 7, right here on City Sound. The 70s was probably the decade with the most variety of genres hitting the charts. 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

0: 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It's getting bigger.
1: Yes, yes, people, what is good? This is Bad Intentions, back in the hot seat once again for another episode of Who Plays Sessions. Another very strong show on the way for you guys, with tunes from the likes of Domp, The Trip, Beyond Limits, Who, and myself. First, we're going to kick off with the latest release from the man himself, Who. And this is his track with Annalisa Lamola, and this is Music In Me, out on Revival Records. And if you are enjoying the show today, don't forget to drop a like on this, share it, and the track list is all available online. But in the meantime, I've been Bad Intentions. Peace out.

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The house music, it's freedom.

house, house, house, house, house, house, house, house, house, house, house, house, house, house, house, house, house, house, house, house, house, house, house, house, house, house, house, house, house, house, house, house, house, house, house, house, house, house, house, house, house, house, house, house, house, house, house, house, house, house, house, house, house, house, house, house, house, house, house, house, house, house, house, house, house, house, house, house, house, house, house, house, house, house, house, house, house, house, house, house, house, house, house, house, house, house, house, house, house, house, house, house, house, house, house, house, house, house, house, house, house, house, house, house, house, house, house, house, house, house, house, house, house, house, house, house, house, house, house, house, house, house, house, house, house, house, house, house, house, house, house, house, house, house, house, house, house, house, house, house, house, house, house, house, house, house, house, house, house, house, house, house, house, house, house, house, house, house, house, house, house, house, house, house, house, house, house, house, house, house, house, house, house, house, house, house, house, house, house, house, house, house, house, house, house, house, house, house, house,

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0: With Saturday being the hottest day of the year so far, we can expect the heat to continue. More amber heat health alerts have been issued for large parts of England, with affected areas including the east, southeast of England and London. The warnings are due to end at 5 p.m. on Wednesday. Hull City are back in the Premier League. They beat Middlesbrough in the Championship playoff final, with a 95th minute goal from Ollie McBurnie being the difference maker. Tigers manager Sergei Yakirovic expressed his pride in the players.
1: They did everything. They deserved everything. They prove on the pitch they can play good, entertaining football. Even sometimes we struggle there as well. But this is one game and very, very high emotion and also very happy and proud of everyone in the club.
0: And the Champions League final will not be free to watch for the first time in the UK in its history. The PM is urging TNT Sports to make the event free for UK fans. That's the latest from Radio News Hub. I'm Matthew Dudley.
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0: How many? 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Ho, you good? You say I'm good, I'm great. The next text they ask you for something. How many?
1: 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Any argument, the media extended.
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